0: Batman, I want you to do me a favor.
1: What?
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1: Quentão.
2: We'd like to do a song for you now that Richie wrote just a few years ago. 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

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And if you spoke at all, he just said hi to Big John. Somebody said he came from New Orleans, where he got in a fight over a Cajun queen and a crashing blow from a huge right hand.

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Through the dust and the smoke of this man-made hell walked a giant of a man that the miners knew well, grabbed a sagging timber and gave out with a

0: Now they never reopened that worthless pit. 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These few words are written on that stand. At the bottom of this mine lies one hell of a man. Big John.
1: Big John. Big John.
0: Big Bad John.
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3: It's not time to make a change. 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
2: So, Robin, how you feeling?
3: I'm all right. How you doing, Steve-O?
2: I'm feeling pretty good. Listen, this is really fast. Do you think you can handle it? I mean, I can, you know, maybe we can bring the tempo down.
3: No, I don't want to bring it down. I want to do it the way it is. But the only problem is how much money you got.
4: Wipe out.

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3: 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I Zeppelin. Mannaggia, ma perché dobbiamo sempre sentire i Zeppelin?
4: Ladies and gentlemen.
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9: Thank you very much. I'd like to introduce Led Zeppelin to you. On bass guitar, John Paul Jones. John Paul Jones. On drums, John Bonham. Lead guitar, Jimmy Page. Myself, Robert Plant.
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12: 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Jones.
9: 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John Paul Jones.
12: 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Mrs. Bonham.
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from out on the island. In the back room, she was everybody's darling. But she never lost her head, even when she was given head. She says, hey, babe, take a walk on the wild side. Said, hey, babe, take a walk on the wild side. And the colored girls go to

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A hustle here and a hustle there. New York City is the place where they said, hey, babe, take a walk on the wild.